0: from 1776 to today. The soundtrack continues. Like 103.1 is proud to celebrate 250 years of America with you.
1: It was July in Virginia. The scent of the dogwood and the laurel lay heavy on the land, while the burgeoning fruit of the peach and the apple marked the full sway of summer. For 7 fateful days, the trees, the flowers, yes, the very ground itself, had shuddered under the roar of cannon, the bark of howitzers, and the crackling of a legion of rifles. Now all was silent. Sledgehammer blows of Robert E. Lee and Stonewall Jackson had mauled the Army of the Potomac, and yet that army was not destroyed. 7,000 men had fallen in that dreadful week, and the savagery of the conflict was grimly evident in the river of wounded that wound through the green hills. Now a new sound drifted in the soft evening sky. For Colonel Dan Butterfield, a courageous and able soldier, was also a man of music. To honor his fallen comrades, he had composed a simple and heart-rending melody. On July 2nd, in the year of 1862, its strains floated over the graves that scarred the dark Virginia earth. It has been more than 100 years since that sound was born, but those notes have never died away. Every night of the year, throughout the world, fighting men of America from the north and the south, the east and the west, close their eyes in sleep to its call. And in each of their hearts, there glows a fierce surge of pride.

Earlier today was Taps Across America, the tribute to the service and sacrifice of our fallen military heroes. And we got to listen to John Wayne's Taps inside Life 103.1 tonight. Got to carry on our tradition of doing that during Memorial Day. That's also including Wilson Pickett with Land of a Thousand Dances. One, two.

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0: You're with Angie Michaels as we are getting through Memorial Day, what's left of it together, and doing so with Juice Newton joining us. And while you follow Life 103.1's Facebook page, if you want to be a part of our contest that could get you a $25 Amazon gift card along with a commemorative mug to celebrate America's 250th, and you just need to let us know what song defines America for you. 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

This is Don Irvin. I live in Pinehurst, North Carolina. The first thing I do every morning, even before I go to the bathroom, is turn on 103.1. Love the music. And I have the 103.1 app on my phone.

0: Warm and fuzzy feels. We deserve to experience those. And Foreigner, we're able to make that happen on Life 103.1. And before we moved on to an artist who is going to be dropping his 20th solo studio effort on us by Friday, keep listening for Paul McCartney while you look forward to getting his new release, The Boys of Dungeon Lane. And he brings us a silly love song tonight on your home for timeless favorites.
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2: NCN News, I'm Gail Hurd. There's good news from the Mideast. The United States and Iran appear to be closing in on a deal to end the war. The deal would reportedly gradually reopen the Strait of Hormuz and see the U.S. end its blockade of Iranian ports, easing a global energy crisis. Secretary of State Marco Rubio.
3: As the president said, he's not in a hurry. He's not going to make a bad deal. I mean, the president's not going to make a bad agreement. So let's see what happens. We're going to give diplomacy every chance to succeed before we explore the alternative.
2: Iran would give up its stockpile of highly enriched uranium. Iran and the United States have signaled they are closing in on an agreement to turn the existing ceasefire that ended weeks of conflict into a more long-lasting settlement. North Carolina Senator Tom Tillis tells CNN.
4: We were told about 11 weeks ago by Hegseth and the Department of Defense that they had obliterated Iran's defenses, and it was just a matter of time before we had the nuclear material. Now we're talking about a posture where we may accept the nuclear material remaining in Iran. How does that make sense at all?
2: Now, on Memorial Day, from coast to coast, Americans remember those brave soldiers who died. President Trump earlier took part in a wreath-laying ceremony at Arlington National Cemetery. U.S. Army veteran and retired military intelligence officer Joe Bowler says Memorial Day is a time to remember all those we lost fighting wars to keep Americans free.
5: It's a day that we should remember our fallen comrades, especially, and the service that they provided to our country. Like we say, we love our barbecues and hot dogs and different types of libations, but first and foremost, we need to remember our fallen soldiers that provided this opportunity to celebrate.
2: Bowler, who served in Vietnam, spoke at Memorial Day celebrations in Peachtree City, Georgia. 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

You watch Whitney Houston performing the Star Spangled Banner, you will definitely get goosebumps. 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And when she sang the national anthem before Super Bowl 25 in 1991, it has become one of the best known versions ever. And I'm glad that and honored that I got to let you listen to that tonight during Memorial Day. And before we heard from the guests who on Life 103.1 with Hand Me Down World.

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You know, you can always count on me, Angie Michaels, making my way back to you, and I'll be doing that tomorrow. I'm glad we were able to get together today during a solemn day of remembrance for the entire nation to come together and reflect on the sacrifice, honoring the brave men and women who lost their lives while serving in the military. And I hope that you expressed your gratitude during ceremonies and events today, during Memorial Day, that's going to last just a little bit longer as you enjoy the sounds of Bill Withers on Life 103.1. Ain't no sun-

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My name is Rich McElroy. I'm from Siler City. My daughter came down with her husband. They loved 103.1. They took the app and brought it up to Jersey with them. He works on the road crew, and the whole crew listens to 103.1.

Linda. Recently just moved to Sanford. Timeless favorites. Just love y'all's station. Love the variety of music that you play. And just keep on doing what you're doing.

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Becky Moyne. I live in West End, North Carolina, and I love 103.1, and I've listened to you ever since I moved here 4 years ago. Keep it up. We love you.

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1: Hello, I'm Jose Hernandez, and I have been using a wheelchair since my accident in 1995.
2: My name is Andrea Dalzell, and I've been using a wheelchair since I was 5 years old.
1: I guess if I had one message for the general public, it would be that I appreciate your help. But please, ask first.
2: Yeah, a lot of people don't realize that I've actually got everything under control.
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2: What probably bothers me the most is when waiters talk to my companion and not directly to me.
1: I think everyone with a disability can relate to that parking spot problem.
2: We know you're just parking in that disabled spot for a second, but please, don't. We're just looking for the same respect and consideration as everyone else.
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1: I see it all the time. They leave early in the morning and come back very late.
2: 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And there's so many people living in that house.
1: I know. 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It seems like he runs the

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0: This doesn't make any sense. We have to tell someone. We need to report this.
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2: MCN News, I'm Mike Raley. Iran and the United States have signaled they are closing in on an agreement to turn the existing ceasefire that ended weeks of conflict into a more long-lasting settlement. North Carolina Senator Tom Tillis tells CNN.
3: A 60-day ceasefire and expecting that they're going to clear the Strait of Hormuz before the terms of the deal are established seems questionable to me.
2: Secretary of State Marco Rubio, meanwhile, says the U.S. remains hopeful of reaching an agreement with Iran on reopening the Strait of Hormuz.
4: Yeah, what I think is a pretty solid thing on the table in terms of their ability to open up the straits, get the straits open, enter into a very real, significant, time-limited negotiation on the nuclear matters. And hopefully we can pull it off. It has a lot of support in the Gulf. It has a lot of support globally. Every country that we've walked through it understands it's very, not just very reasonable, but it's the right thing for the world to get done.
2: An Israeli airstrike on a village in eastern Lebanon has killed 12 people, according to state media. The strike hit the Bekaa Valley late Monday. It follows Israeli Prime Minister Benjamin Netanyahu's authorization of more intensive strikes targeting Hezbollah in Lebanon. North Carolina is still facing major drought problems despite days of much-needed rain in some areas of the state. Fox 46 meteorologist

0: Meteorologist Brandon Lawson tells us,
1: in 1 month, we need 10 to 15 inches of rainfall across the region to end the drought. In 3 months, we need 20 to 25 inches of rainfall to end the drought.
0: Failing to get a good night's sleep is more than a nuisance. It can cause brain fog, irritability, increased blood pressure, and a higher risk of stroke and heart attack. Jessica Newman is a lifestyle medicine certified physician assistant with Novant Health in Davie County and tells WGHB,
2: nighttime is a perfect time to just unplug. We need to get the screens off. We need to stop the scroll. And we really need to give our bodies some space and our nervous system some time to just downregulate.
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5: Another day with the heat, the humidity, and the chance for scattered showers and storms. Some of the most humid air, by the way, that we've felt in 2026 so far. Prior to any afternoon showers and storms, we'll see high temperatures well into the 80s. Overnight chances dropping off with temperatures barely dropping. We'll be in the upper 60s and lower 70s because of that elevated humidity. Heading into Wednesday afternoon, once again, we're in the mid to upper 80s. Storms look to be isolated. I'm meteorologist Chris Michaels in the NCN Weather Center.

0: My name is Ellen Garner, and I'm from Robinson. I'm here at Farmer's Day, and I love 103.1. 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
2: The NCAA baseball tournament bracket was announced on Monday. In Morgantown this Friday, Wake Forest will face Kentucky. East Carolina takes on Tennessee and Chapel Hill. In Tuscaloosa, it'll be South Carolina Upstate battling Oklahoma State. Tar Heels will face VCU in Chapel Hill this Friday. In Auburn, it'll be Central Florida taking on NC State. Coastal Carolina faces Northern Illinois in Tallahassee. In Atlanta, it's Oklahoma against the Citadel. Panthers organized team activities start today. Mandatory minicamp begins June the 9th. Off day for the Atlanta Braves on Monday. The NL East leaders open up a series today on the road at Boston. 2-0 Spencer Strider starts for Atlanta, while 2-2 Ranger Suarez gets the nod for the Sox. The 36-18 Braves have an 8.5 game advantage over the Nationals to top the division, but they come in looking to snap a 2-game losing skid. Stanley Cup playoffs East final. The Hurricanes beat the Canadians 3-2 in overtime Monday to go up 2-1 of the best of seven.
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5: Another day with some of the most humid air of 2026 so far. That is going to lead to the chance for scattered afternoon and evening storms, with high temperatures well into the 80s prior to the development of some of those showers and storms. Overnight lows, they'll drop into the upper 60s and lower 70s because of the humidity in place. And by Wednesday, well into the 80s once again, fewer storms compared to Tuesday. I'm meteorologist Chris Michaels in the NCN Weather Center.
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3: Another day with the heat, the humidity, and the chance for scattered showers and storms. Some of the most humid air, by the way, that we've felt in 2026 so far. Prior to any afternoon showers and storms, we'll see high temperatures well into the 80s. Overnight chances dropping off with temperatures barely dropping. We'll be in the upper 60s and lower 70s because of that elevated humidity. Heading into Wednesday afternoon, once again, we're in the mid to upper 80s. Storms look to be isolated. I'm meteorologist Chris Michaels in the NCN Weather Center.

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2: AP News, I'm Marcela Sanchez. The U.S. military carried out what it described as self-defense strikes in southern Iran yesterday, including on missile launch sites and boats placing mines. This came even as President Trump said on social media that negotiations with Tehran were proceeding nicely. Further details were not immediately available, including more specifics on the threats from Iran and what this means for negotiations. Meanwhile, Lebanon state media says an Israeli strike on a village in the eastern part of the country has killed at least 12 people. AP correspondent Charles de Ledesma has more.
3: A strike hit the village in the Bekaa Valley late Monday, according to Lebanon's state-run national news agency. This comes after Israeli Prime Minister Benjamin Netanyahu said he had authorized more intensive strikes targeting the Hezbollah militant group. The Israeli military has not commented on this particular strike, but says it's targeting Hezbollah in the area. Rescue workers say a dozen bodies have been pulled out of the rubble following an intense wave of overnight strikes. The intensified attacks come 3 days before Lebanese and Israeli military delegations are set to meet in Washington for direct talks. I'm Charles de Ledesma.
2: In Southern California, emergency officials have lifted an evacuation order for some residents who live near a damaged tank containing a hazardous chemical. Officials say that while there's no longer a risk of a major explosion at the GKN Aerospace Transparency Systems plant in Garden Grove, there's still a chance for a smaller blast or a fire. Tenor saxophonist

0: Jimmy Rollins died at his home in Woodstock, New York yesterday. He was 95 years old. Shares were mixed, as were oil prices. More stories at apnews.com. This is AP News.
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3: Another day with some of the most humid air of 2026 so far. That is going to lead to the chance for scattered afternoon and evening storms with high temperatures well into the 80s prior to the development of some of those showers and storms. Overnight lows, they'll drop into the upper 60s and lower 70s because of the humidity in place. And by Wednesday, well into the 80s once again, fewer storms compared to Tuesday. I'm meteorologist Chris Michaels in the NCN Weather Center.
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Well, Greece is the word. That's Frankie Valli this morning here at Life 103.1. Steve Kelly in with you on a Tuesday that feels like a Monday. Here's the original Soul Men, Sam and Dave, on Life 103.1.

0: It's the chairman of the board. I'd rather be in Carolina. 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Steve Kelly. 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The winner, again, will get a $25 Amazon gift card and a commemorative mug to celebrate America's 250th. 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
2: The NCAA baseball tournament bracket was announced on Monday. In Morgantown this Friday, Wake Forest will face Kentucky. East Carolina takes on Tennessee and Chapel Hill. In Tuscaloosa, it'll be South Carolina upstate battling Oklahoma State. The Tar Heels will face VCU in Chapel Hill this Friday. In Auburn, it'll be Central Florida taking on NC State. Coastal Carolina faces Northern Illinois in Tallahassee. In Atlanta, it's Oklahoma against the Citadel. Panthers organized team activities start today. Mandatory minicamp begins June the 9th. Off day for the Atlanta Braves on Monday, the NL East leader open up a series today on the road at Boston. 2-0 Spencer Strider starts for Atlanta, while 2-2 Ranger Suarez gets the nod for the Sox. The 36-18 Braves have an 8.5 game advantage over the Nationals to top the division, but they come in looking to snap a 2-game losing skid. Stanley Cup playoffs East final. The Hurricanes beat the Canadians 3-2 in overtime Monday to go up 2-1 of the best of seven.
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7: Another day with the heat, the humidity, and the chance for scattered showers and storms. Some of the most humid air, by the way, that we've felt in 2026 so far. Prior to any afternoon showers and storms, we'll see high temperatures well into the 80s. Overnight chances dropping off with temperatures barely dropping. We'll be in the upper 60s and lower 70s because of that elevated humidity. Heading into Wednesday afternoon, once again, we're in the mid to upper 80s. Storms look to be isolated. I'm meteorologist Chris Michaels in the NCN Weather Center.
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0: Lionel Richie all night long from Life 103.1 WLHC. What's going on? From our community calendar, the Richmond County Beekeepers annual honey sling is this evening, 7 o'clock, at their meeting at the Ag Center in Rockingham. Come see how honey is slung from the frame of wax cells and get the honey we love. Once again, you can see this happening tonight beginning at 7, the Ag Center in Rockingham. That's what's going on, Life 103.1.
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5: Another day with some of the most humid air of 2026 so far. That is going to lead to the chance for scattered afternoon and evening storms with high temperatures well into the 80s prior to the development of some of those showers and storms. Overnight lows, they'll drop into the upper 60s and lower 70s because of the humidity in place. And by Wednesday, well into the 80s once again, fewer storms compared to Tuesday. I'm meteorologist Chris Michaels in the NCN Weather Center.
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2: 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However, a new study asked middle-aged people about their weight at age 25. Data from China, processed by researchers at Oxford Population Health, found a significant link between early death and people who were obese during early adulthood. Those with a BMI of 28 had an 85% higher risk of premature death from cardiovascular disease compared to those with BMI around 20. The study in Science Bulletin shows early adulthood obesity risk to be independent of obesity later in life, suggesting early obesity has lasting effects that are not fully reversed by weight change later.
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7: Another day with the heat, the humidity, and the chance for scattered showers and storms. Some of the most humid air, by the way, that we've felt in 2026 so far. Prior to any afternoon showers and storms, we'll see high temperatures well into the 80s. Overnight chances dropping off with temperatures barely dropping. We'll be in the upper 60s and lower 70s because of that elevated humidity. Heading into Wednesday afternoon, once again, we're in the mid to upper 80s. Storms look to be isolated. I'm meteorologist Chris Michaels in the NCN Weather Center.
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2: NCN News, I'm Mike Rayleigh. President Donald Trump honored fallen service members during a Memorial Day ceremony in Arlington National Cemetery on Monday.
3: Here at Arlington, a very special place that housed burial grounds, battlefields across the country. And around the world, we unite in solemn observance.
2: Meanwhile, Richard Engel reports on the president and the Iran deal.
4: President Trump lashed out at critics of this potential deal, saying that the comments that they are making are making him laugh.
2: An annual Memorial Day tradition took place in Raleigh Monday, where participants gathered to honor those who made the ultimate sacrifice.

0: Ice. Veteran and event organizer Tyrone Ash told WTVD it resonates deeply with those who have served.
1: And for all of us in the military or that have been in the military, TAPS is very meaningful to us because it signals the end.
0: Kyle Busch's passing has sent shockwaves through the racing community and North Carolina, as well as some medical industry people. And Busch died from severe pneumonia that progressed into sepsis. UNC Health Critical Medicine Specialist Dr. Kenton Dover told ABC 11.
2: It was very fast in onset.
0: The 100 deadliest days of summer runs from Memorial Day to Labor Day, according to AAA, nearly half of all teen driver fatalities happened during this time. AAA spokesman Tiffany Wright tells WWAY.
3: We're all vulnerable, not just our teens, but all of us. Teens and all of us that are on the road, sharing the road with teens.
0: Low water levels at Falls Lake in central North Carolina continues to raise concerns among boaters and lakegoers. Boater Scott Sherrill tells WTVD.
4: We come out here frequently and watching the lake level drop rapidly. I've been out on this lake for over 20 years watching this kind of level. Kind of reminds me of living out in California.
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7: Another day with some of the most humid air of 2026 so far. That is going to lead to the chance for scattered afternoon and evening storms, with high temperatures well into the 80s prior to the development of some of those showers and storms. Overnight lows, they'll drop into the upper 60s and lower 70s because of the humidity in place. And by Wednesday, well into the 80s once again, fewer storms compared to Tuesday. I'm meteorologist Chris Michaels in the NCN Weather Center.
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Such a pretty song from the Commodores. It's Three Times a Lady here on Life 103.1. Steve Kelly with you. 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

0: It's DeBarge, Rhythm of the Night here in the morning. Life 103.1, May 26th. Steve Kelly with your morning music news. Let's begin in 1973 today. Even though the band broke up 3 years earlier, the Beatles hit number one here in America with their album, The Beatles Compilation, 1967 to 1970. Also in 1973, the Edgar Winter Group's rock instrumental Frankenstein hits number one. 1973 as well, Carole King returns to her hometown of New York City, playing a free concert in Central Park. The crowd is estimated at 70,000. And again, that was 1973. 1977, R&B singer William Powell of the OJs dies of cancer. He was only 35 years old. 1977, Beatlemania, a Broadway tribute to the band, starring sound and look-alikes. It opens at the Winter Garden Theater to rave reviews. That was 1977. Bobby Darin, who died in 1973, gets a star on the Hollywood Walk of Fame this day in 1982. And in 1984, Denise Williams' Let's Hear It for the Boy from Footloose is number one here in the U.S. Richard Marx releases his first single, Don't Mean Nothing, and that was back in 1987. And Frank Sinatra appears in a commercial for Michelob beer, singing The Way You Look Tonight. That was part of the brewery's The Night Belongs to Michelob campaign. Again, 1988.
1: Good gracious, Lake Restaurant. 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
3: 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We're open Monday through Friday, 7 to 7, and on weekends, 7 to 2. 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
5: Life 103.1 weather.
6: Another day with the heat, the humidity, and the chance for scattered showers and storms. Some of the most humid air, by the way, that we've felt in 2026 so far. Prior to any afternoon showers and storms, we'll see high temperatures well into the 80s. Overnight chances dropping off with temperatures barely dropping. We'll be in the upper 60s and lower 70s because of that elevated humidity. Heading into Wednesday afternoon, once again, we're in the mid to upper 80s. Storms look to be isolated. I'm meteorologist Chris Michaels in the NCN Weather Center.
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0: Mike Reno and Ann Wilson, the love theme from Footloose. It's Almost Paradise. Life 103.1 WLHC. What's going on? Miracle Baptist Church is having Gospel Sounds on the Grounds. It'll be this Saturday beginning at 3, an exciting afternoon of gospel singing and fellowship with friends and neighbors. Once again, this Saturday beginning at 3. That's what's going on. Life 103.1.
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2: Panthers organized team activities start today. Mandatory minicamp begins June the 9th. Off day for the Atlanta Braves on Monday. The NL East leaders open up a series today. On the road at Boston, 2-0 Spencer Strider starts for Atlanta, while 2-2 Ranger Suarez gets the nod for the Sox. The 36-18 Braves have an 8.5 game advantage over the Nationals to top the division, but they come in looking to snap a 2-game losing skid. The NCAA baseball tournament bracket was announced on Monday. In Morgantown this Friday, Wake Forest will face Kentucky. East Carolina takes on Tennessee and Chapel Hill. In Tuscaloosa, it'll be South Carolina upstate battling Oklahoma State. The Tar Heels will face VCU in Chapel Hill this Friday. In Auburn, it'll be Central Florida taking on NC State. Coastal Carolina faces Northern Illinois in Tallahassee. In Atlanta, it's Oklahoma against the Citadel. Stanley Cup Playoffs East Final. The Hurricanes beat the Canadiens 3-2 in overtime Monday to go up 2-1 in the best of seven.
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6: Another day with some of the most humid air of 2026 so far. That is going to lead to the chance for scattered afternoon and evening storms with high temperatures well into the 80s prior to the development of some of those showers and storms. Overnight lows, they'll drop into the upper 60s and lower 70s because of the humidity in place. And by Wednesday, well into the 80s once again, fewer storms compared to Tuesday. I'm meteorologist Chris Michaels in the NCN Weather Center.
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0: 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I live in Cameron, North Carolina, and I like to hear music that I hadn't heard for years and really enjoy.
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0: Coming over from the countryside, that's Lone Star with Amazed. Good morning. We're Life 103.1. Going to hear from the Beatles, the Temptations, Jay and the Americans, and more on the way. 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
6: Another day with the heat, the humidity, and the chance for scattered showers and storms. Some of the most humid air, by the way, that we've felt in 2026 so far. Prior to any afternoon showers and storms, we'll see high temperatures well into the 80s. Overnight chances dropping off with temperatures barely dropping. We'll be in the upper 60s and lower 70s because of that elevated humidity. Heading into Wednesday afternoon, once again, we're in the mid to upper 80s. Storms look to be isolated. I'm meteorologist Chris Michaels in the NCN Weather Center.
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2: AP News, I'm Marcela Sanchez. The U.S. military carried out what it called self-defense strikes in southern Iran, including on missile launch sites and boats placing mines. The strikes were the latest attacks to shake the weeks-long ceasefire in the war. The Strait of Hormuz, through which a fifth of all crude oil and natural gas traded once passed, remains effectively in Iran's chokehold, disrupting global energy markets. President Trump is scheduled to get a medical exam today. The 79-year-old president is scheduled to visit Walter Reed National Military Medical Center for what the White House called annual preventative medical and dental exams. This is Trump's fourth publicly disclosed medical exam since he returned to office for a second term and comes as he tries to project strength ahead of midterm elections. In California, officials have lifted evacuation orders for some residents living near a damaged chemical tank at the GKN Aerospace Transparency Systems plant in Garden Grove. But Orange County Fire Authority Division Chief Greg Covey says there's still a chance for a small blast or fire.
3: It's not over yet. We still have work to do. There's two things that we're going to be still doing an operation on. Number one, we still have to mitigate a fire and very small explosion concern, and also a spill potential.
2: Audio courtesy ABC 7 Los Angeles. The best young spellers in the English language are competing at the Scripps National Spelling Bee this week, continuing a more than century-old tradition. The three-day competition begins today and ends Thursday night. In other news, the search continues for seven villagers trapped inside a flooded cave in central Laos. The operation is now in its seventh day. More information at apnews.com. This is AP News.
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timeless favorites from Life 103.1. They were songwriters and producers and helped define what was known as the Philadelphia sound, but they had a big hit of their own with that one. McFadden and Whitehead, Ain't No Stopping Us Now. Steve Kelly with you this morning. Here's Dusty Springfield from Life 103.1.

0: It's Robbie Dupree, Steal Away, here at Life 103.1. I'm Steve Kelly with you on this Tuesday morning that feels like a Monday. Did you watch the American Music Awards last night? Yeah, it was a big show. It was held out in Vegas at the MGM Grand Garden Arena. Looking over the info this morning as I was getting ready to go on the air, I realized I have no idea who a lot of these artists even are. Boy, I guess I must be really old. I've got to admit, though, I've never heard of Cat's Eye. BTS was the big winner in the Artist of the Year category. I've heard of them, but I couldn't name one of their songs. There was a familiar moment when Keith Urban performed Seals and Crofts' Summer Breeze song. His version will be on his new album. It's really good. But maybe you are more informed than me when it comes to the artists at the American Music Awards from last night. I think you know these artists, Dale and Grace, King Harvest, Bobby Vinton. They're all coming up in minutes here at Life 103.1.
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2: Hello, friends. I'm Dr. Tim Boyd of Carthage Animal Hospital. I would like to talk with you for a moment about a very important subject and one that everyone has to deal with during their life, the pain and grief of dealing with the passing of a beloved pet. Veterinarians and support staff are trained in a manner to be sensitive and help facilitate healing, and since they have served as a big part of a pet's life, perhaps particularly towards the end, people often find compassionate hearts and ears at a veterinary hospital a big help. Some people do not understand how difficult it may be for someone who has lost a pet. The pain is real because the love and the life was such a big part of your life. There doesn't have to be a timetable of when the sadness may pass, but realize if you find yourself not being able to tell that you are recovering somewhat emotionally or find that you are experiencing behavioral changes such as isolating yourself, it would be very wise to seek help of friends and perhaps trained professionals. I can tell you a common thread I hear from people and have experienced myself. When a person loses a pet and a significant enough time has passed and they allow another animal into their home, it is a tremendous help in healing. My heart breaks so often for the pain I see people feel, and I love them so. For Life with Our Animals, I'm Tim Boyd.
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0: Krista Berg, the lady in red, and I had to play that one as Robin O'Brien is here, and she is wearing red. She's ready to go at the top of the hour to take you through the middle part of the day. 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
2: NCN News. I'm Mike Haley. Iran and the United States have signaled they are closing in on an agreement to turn the existing ceasefire that ended weeks of conflict into a more long-lasting settlement. North Carolina Senator Tom Tillis tells CNN.
3: We were told about 11 weeks ago by Hegseth and the Department of Defense that they had obliterated Iran's defenses, and it was just a matter of time before we had the nuclear material. Now we're talking about a posture where we may accept the nuclear material remaining in Iran. How does that make sense at all?
2: Texans are choosing a Republican nominee for U.S. Senate in today's runoff election, bringing to a close the extended, bitter, and expensive primary where President Donald Trump endorsed the state attorney general Ken Paxton over four-term Senator John Cornyn. Cornyn says he's ready for another term.
4: Get a little bit better at the job. I still enjoy it, and it's an important time for our country, and there are important battles to be fought, and I still enjoy fighting them.
2: The 100 deadliest days of summer runs from Memorial Day to Labor Day. According to AAA, nearly half of all teen driver fatalities happen during this time. AAA spokesman Tevity Wright tells WWAY.
5: Make sure that you're getting behind the wheel with teen, that you're involved in that learn to drive process, and that you're setting a good example. In fact, when you're behind the wheel and your teen is in the vehicle with you.
2: North Carolina farmers are welcoming the rain, saying it's finally making a dent in the weeks-long drought. Rhonda Ingram owns a produce farm near High Point and tells WGHB.
6: We can water all we want, but what falls out of the sky sometimes is a much greater benefit than what we're able to apply by drip irrigation.
2: Construction is underway at the White House to build a temporary structure for next month's Ultimate Fight Championship. And President Trump is hosting the UFC Freedom 250 event on the South Lawn on Sunday, June 14th. 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

0: There's Air Supply, the one that you love on Life 103.1. I'm Robin O'Brien. Tuesday is here. I hope your Tuesday's off to a great start. I hope you're happy and healthy. I'm happy to be here playing your timeless favorites till 3 o'clock this afternoon. Coming up today, at what age do kids get a smartphone? Boring but useful superpowers. And I have a number of the day for you. That and more this afternoon on Life 103.1. The Undisputed Truth on the way later this hour. The Guess Who.
1: 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It's time for the 2026 Summer Reading Challenge. This year's theme is Unearth a Story, and Lee County Libraries are kicking off this year's Reading Challenge on Monday, June 1st from 2 to 3 at the Main Library, now on Bragg Street in Sanford. 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

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I tune it in and rip the knob off.

0: That's Kenny Rogers and Kim Carnes. Don't Fall in Love with a Dreamer on Life 103.1. Before that, heard from Elvis, Little Sister. Start your Saturday mornings off on the right foot with Terry Hurd and Into the Blue. It's an hour of great bluegrass starting bright and early at 6 a.m. on Life 103.1.
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0: Oh No and the Commodores on Life 103.1. Before that, Tom Jones, Green Green Grass of Home. On the way, the Eagles.
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2: AP News. Good morning, I'm Ed Donahue. Secretary of State Marco Rubio says President Trump's position on Iran is well stated, and there was a historic call just a few days ago with leaders in the region.
3: I think there's strong alignment and agreement on what a preliminary draft should look like. I think that, like anything with something like this, it's going to take a couple days to settle on, even down to the disagreements over a word, sentence. So we'll have to work through that. If there's going to be a deal, we're going to have to work through that. But this is, it's either going to be a good deal or there isn't going to be one.
2: President Trump says they are close to reaching a peace deal. Iran is denouncing U.S. airstrikes as a sign of bad faith and unreliability as negotiations continue. On Iran State TV, an anchor read, in this statement, it is emphasized the Islamic Republic of Iran will leave no act of aggression unanswered and will not hesitate in the slightest in defending the Iranian people. Israel's military is clashing with the Hezbollah militant group along a strategic river in Lebanon. Israeli troops are pushing farther north, just days before Lebanese and Israeli delegations are set to meet for talks in Washington. In Belgium, a train traveling at high speed hit a minibus crossing a railway. Four people were killed, including two children. Five other children were injured. The AP's Sam McNeil reports a security camera showed the minibus drove through the closed crossing barrier.
4: That vehicle right behind me is getting loaded onto a tow truck. Its entire front is pancaked. All of the front is really just sheared off. Nobody on the train was injured, and the train suffered very little damage.
2: Officials in Belgium say this is one of the worst rail accidents in the country's history. Federal judges temporarily blocked Alabama's plan to use new congressional districts that could help Republicans. The conference board says consumer confidence declined slightly this month. This is a...
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0: Lionel Richie, truly on Life 103.1. I'm Robin O'Brien. The internet was asked, what is your boring but useful superpower? Some of the answers. I'm really good at pouring liquids from one container to another, like when refilling the soap dispenser in the kitchen. They never spill a drop. Another person said, I'm a mechanic. I can stick my fingers in the tread of your tire and accurately tell you your remaining tread depth. My wife amazingly can pick out the exact right size of storage containers for leftovers. My mother could do that. It is quite amazing. I am horrible with weights and measures, also distances and directions. Another person answered, I'm the master at untangling things. My dad used to be amazed at how I could pick things up with my toes. I guess that's my boring but useful superpower. Moody Blues on the way later this hour. Dionne Warwick.
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0: Elton John, and I'm Still Standing on Life 103.1. Before that, Come Go With Me, the Dell Vikings. Kara is hosting a Quarters for Kara auction on Sunday, May 31st. It starts at 2 o'clock at the Stevens Center in Sanford. What is a quarter auction? 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

0: That's Jackson Browne. That's one of my favorites, The Pretender on Life 103.1. Before that, The Happenings, I Got Rhythm. Coming up, Hall & Oates.
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2: 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Deep, infrequent watering of your garden is best because it promotes drought tolerance and deeper roots. 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Think about installing an irrigation system or using soaker hoses or slow-release water bags in your garden to make slow watering easier. 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
1: Iran that isn't subject to ratification by Congress is going, I think, going to be doomed to fail, just like the agreement we're trying to replace, which was the failed agreement by Obama.
2: North Carolina-based Samaritan's Purse is sending supplies to the Congo for the Ebola outbreak. Ken Isaacs is vice president of programs and government relations. He tells Spectrum News One.
3: Personal protective equipment, the white Tyvek suits, the face mask, the rubber gloves. In Ebola, you've got to be fully dressed out. We've got medicines, we've got IV fluids, we have building materials.
2: Communities across North Carolina gathered to mark Memorial Day, and Black Mountain Gold Star mother Ann Atkins told WLOS in both a time of honor for her fallen son.
4: When he saw what happened to 9/11, that was it. He said, "You know what, Mom? There are some things worth dying for, and that's my family and my country."
2: North Carolina is still facing major drought problems despite days of much-needed rain in some areas of the state. Fox 46 meteorologist Brandon Lawson tells us.
5: Unfortunately, it took about 9 to 10 months to get out of the 2007-2008 drought. So we're looking at that potentially being the case here.
2: North Carolina set a record for tourism spending in 2025. Whit Tuttle is executive director for Visit NC.
6: Real huge news. Lake Lure opening back up, for Memorial Day is great because that area, really saw some extensive damage.
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9: It is warm and sticky out there with high temperatures well into the 80s. That humidity is going to add to more scattered showers and thunderstorms as we head throughout the afternoon and the evening. Not everybody getting wet, but where you do see storms, they drop some heavy rain. Overnight lows upper 60s, lower 70s due to the high humidity. We expect fewer storms on Wednesday, hotter with highs 85 to 90. I'm meteorologist Chris Michaels in the NCN Weather Center.
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0: That's Against the Wind and Bob Seger on Life 103.1. I'm Robin O'Brien. I have a number of the day for you. The number for the day is 1,730. That's the number of shows performed by Donnie and Marie Osmond during their Las Vegas residency, a record for the city. Their residency lasted for 11 years, ending on November 16th, 2019. This little tidbit caught my eye because the very first concert I ever attended was in the summer of 1976. It was Donnie and Marie Osmond along with the Osmond Brothers. Oh, I was beside myself. My favorite Osmond brother, not Donnie. It was Jay. Jay's my favorite Osmond brother. Carly Simon coming up later this hour. Louis Armstrong.
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2: Tuesday forecast. It is warm. It is very sticky out there. This is some of the highest humidity that we've seen all year thus far, and that's going to add to some scattered storm chances. Of course, not everybody getting wet, but those that do see rain will see it falling pretty heavily at times. High temperatures well into the 80s outside of any showers and storms. Overnight, temperatures in the upper 60s and lower 70s with rain chances going down. We expect fewer storms Wednesday. I'm meteorologist Chris Michaels in the NCN Weather Center.
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0: If You Don't Know Me By Now, simply read on Life on 03.1. Before that, The Times, So Much in Love. 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
2: Hello, friends. I'm Dr. Tim Boyd of Carthage Animal Hospital. I would like to talk with you for a moment about a very important subject and one that everyone has to deal with during their life, the pain and grief of dealing with the passing of a beloved pet. Veterinarians and support staff are trained in a manner to be sensitive and help facilitate healing. And since they have served as a big part of a pet's life, perhaps particularly towards the end, people often find compassionate hearts and ears at a veterinary hospital a big help. Some people do not understand how difficult it may be for someone who has lost a pet. The pain is real because the love and the life was such a big part of your life. There doesn't have to be a timetable of when the sadness may pass, but realize if you find yourself not being able to tell that you are recovering somewhat emotionally, or find that you are experiencing behavioral changes, such as isolating yourself, it would be very wise to seek help of friends and perhaps trained professionals. I can tell you a common thread I hear from people and have experienced myself. When a person loses a pet and a significant enough time has passed, and they allow another animal into their home, it is a tremendous help in healing. My heart breaks so often for the pain I see people feel, and I love them so. For Life with Our Animals, I'm Tim Boyd.
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0: That's Landslide and Fleetwood Mac on Life 103.1. Before that, heard from the Mamas and the Papas, Words of Love. 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
7: It is warm and sticky out there with high temperatures well into the 80s. That humidity is going to add to more scattered showers and thunderstorms as we head throughout the afternoon and the evening. Not everybody getting wet, but where you do see storms, they drop some heavy rain. Overnight lows upper 60s, lower 70s due to the high humidity. We expect fewer storms on Wednesday, hotter with highs 85 to 90. I'm meteorologist Chris Michaels in the NCN Weather Center.
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1: Trump's economic policies potentially causing problems for Republicans heading into the midterm elections. I'm Mike Hempen.
2: Orange County Interim Fire Chief T.J. McGovern says although emergency officials have lifted an evacuation order for some people living near a chemical tank,
3: it's not over yet. We still have work to do. There's two things that we're going to be still doing an operation on. Number one, we still have to mitigate a fire and very small explosion concern, and also a spill potential.
2: The tank at an aerospace plant overheated. Texans are choosing a Republican nominee for U.S. Senate. Incumbent John Cornyn is facing a challenge from State Attorney General Ken Paxton, who has President Trump's endorsement. This is AP News.
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8: Tuesday forecast. It is warm. It is very sticky out there. This is some of the highest humidity that we've seen all year thus far, and that's going to add to some scattered storm chances. Of course, not everybody getting wet, but those that do see rain will see it falling pretty heavily at times. High temperatures well into the 80s outside of any showers and storms. Overnight, temperatures in the upper 60s and lower 70s with rain chances going down. We expect fewer storms Wednesday. I'm meteorologist Chris Michaels in the NCN Weather Center.
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0: Breathe Again and Toni Braxton on Life 103.1. I'm Robin O'Brien. Navigating the digital milestone of buying your child's first smartphone can feel like a guessing game. But national data shows the average American kid now gets a smartphone between the ages of 11 and 12. While many parents intend to hold out until high school, the logistical hustle of middle school sports and after-school pickups usually blows up that timeline. Device ownership spikes during these years, jumping from 42% of kids having a smartphone at age 10 to 71% by age 12. Fortunately, a major five-year study from Stanford Medicine offers some peace of mind, revealing that the exact age a child gets a phone has no significant impact on their long-term well-being or grades. Three Dog Night on the way. Coming up later this hour, Carol King.
1: 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The Lee County Cooperative Extension is hosting Jamber Bee, saving the bees one beat at a time. Come out to the Chatham Street parking lot in Sanford on Saturday, May 30th from 9 to noon for plenty of bee-free activities. You can learn more on the Lee County Center page on the North Carolina Cooperative Extension website. Join the Moore County Historical Association on Saturday, May 30th from 10 to 4 for a special Colonial Day at the Shaw House in Southern Pines. There will be colonial reenactors, crafts from the period, a blacksmith, and more. The event is free and open to the public. CARA is hosting Quarters for CARA auction on Sunday, May 31st, starting at 2 at the Stevens Center in Sanford. What is a quarter auction? Well, it's a cross between a shopping party, raffle, and an auction where you bid with quarters for prizes. This fundraiser benefits the animals at Carolina Animal Rescue and Adoption. 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
4: It is warm and sticky out there with high temperatures well into the 80s. That humidity is going to add to more scattered showers and thunderstorms as we head throughout the afternoon and the evening. Not everybody getting wet, but where you do see storms, they drop some heavy rain. Overnight lows upper 60s, lower 70s due to the high humidity. We expect fewer storms on Wednesday, hotter with highs 85 to 90. I'm meteorologist Chris Michaels in the NCN Weather Center.
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0: Starship and Sarah on Life 103.1. Before that, The Angels, My Boyfriend's Back. 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

0: One Moment in Time, Whitney Houston at your home for timeless favorites, Life 103.1. And before that, Opus 17, The Four Seasons. Coming up, Fifth Dimension.
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7: Your Tuesday forecast, it is warm. It is very sticky out there. This is some of the highest humidity that we've seen all year thus far. And that's going to add to some scattered storm chances. Of course, not everybody getting wet, but those that do see rain will see it falling pretty heavily at times. High temperatures well into the 80s outside of any showers and storms. Overnight temperatures in the upper 60s and lower 70s with rain chances going down. We expect fewer storms Wednesday. I'm meteorologist Chris Michaels in the NCN Weather Center.
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0: You are, and Lionel Richie on Life 103.1. I'm Robin O'Brien. Michigan State Police responded to an Otsego County lake where a woman became trapped inside an outhouse toilet while trying to retrieve her Apple Watch. Troopers from the Gaylord Post responded alongside the Michigan Department of Natural Resources and Otsego County Emergency Medical Services when callers reported a woman shouting for help from inside an outhouse toilet near a boat launch at Dixon Lake. The woman said she'd climbed into the toilet to retrieve her dropped Apple Watch and found herself trapped. This is like a nightmare come to life. The toilet was removed and a strap was used to hoist the woman out to safety. The police then issued a warning. If you lose an item in an outhouse toilet, do not attempt to venture inside the containment area. Serious injury may occur. By the way, the woman was successful in getting her watch back. Coming up, Bread, and later this hour, Don McClain.
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4: It is warm and sticky out there with high temperatures well into the 80s. That humidity is going to add to more scattered showers and thunderstorms as we head throughout the afternoon and the evening. Not everybody getting wet, but where you do see storms, they drop some heavy rain. Overnight lows upper 60s, lower 70s due to the high humidity. We expect fewer storms on Wednesday, hotter with highs 85 to 90. I'm meteorologist Chris Michaels in the NCN Weather Center.
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0: 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Before that, The Tokens, The Lion Sleeps Tonight. 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
2: Hello, friends. I'm Dr. Tim Boyd of Carthage Animal Hospital. I would like to talk with you for a moment about a very important subject and one that everyone has to deal with during their life, the pain and grief of dealing with the passing of a beloved pet. Veterinarians and support staff are trained in a manner to be sensitive and help facilitate healing, and since they have served as a big part of a pet's life, perhaps particularly towards the end, people often find compassionate hearts and ears at a veterinary hospital a big help. Some people do not understand how difficult it may be for someone who has lost a pet. The pain is real because the love and the life was such a big part of your life. There doesn't have to be a timetable of when the sadness may pass, but realize if you find yourself not being able to tell that you are recovering somewhat emotionally, or find that you are experiencing behavioral changes, such as isolating yourself, it would be very wise to seek help of friends and perhaps trained professionals. I can tell you a common thread I hear from people and have experienced myself. When a person loses a pet and a significant enough time has passed, and they allow another animal into their home, it is a tremendous help in healing. My heart breaks so often for the pain I see people feel, and I love them so. For Life with Our Animals, I'm Tim Boyd.
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0: That's Peter Cetera and Amy Grant, The Next Time I Fall, on Life 103.1. Before that, Do It Again and The Beach Boys. I'm Robin O'Brien. That'll wrap it up for me on this Tuesday afternoon. I thank you for taking me along, making me a part of your day today. We appreciate you listening. Stick around for Steve Kelly back in at 3. He has more of your timeless favorites, Jackson Brown, standing by. Have a terrific Tuesday, and I'll see you back here tomorrow morning at 10.
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2: AP News, I'm Ed Donahue. President Trump wrapped up a three-hour visit to Walter Reed National Military Medical Center for what the White House describes as preventative medical and dental exams. In a social media post after the visit, the 79-year-old president said everything checked out perfectly. It was the president's fourth publicly disclosed medical exam since returning to office 16 months ago. President Trump insists a peace deal is close on the 88th day of the Iran war, but Iran is denouncing U.S. strikes a day earlier as a sign of bad faith and unreliability as negotiations continue. Thousands of people who live near a damaged hazardous chemical tank in Southern California still can't return home, even as officials say the risk of a catastrophic explosion had largely passed. Orange County Health Director Regina Chisneo Kwong says all residents who are returning home should feel safe.
3: There was no contamination. There were no fumes. There were no vapors that came from this incident. There was no leak. So it should be, you should feel comfortable going home, even if you're across the street from that new zone line.
2: 16,000 people living closest to the aerospace plant can't go home just yet. Authorities say several people suffered chemical burns and inhalation injuries when a tank containing hazardous liquid imploded at a pulp and paper mill in Washington State. The Secretary of State in Maine says an initiative intended to limit transgender students' ability to take part in sports has been removed from the ballot because of invalid signatures. President Trump announced the U.S. is admitting 10,000 additional white South Africans as refugees, citing persecution in their home country.

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8: Your Tuesday forecast, it is warm. It is very sticky out there. This is some of the highest humidity that we've seen all year thus far. And that's going to add to some scattered storm chances. Of course, not everybody getting wet, but those that do see rain will see it falling pretty heavily at times. High temperatures well into the 80s outside of any showers and storms. Overnight, temperatures in the upper 60s and lower 70s with rain chances going down. We expect fewer storms Wednesday. I'm meteorologist Chris Michaels in the NCN Weather Center.
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That's Chicago, baby. What a big surprise. And good afternoon. I'm Steve Kelly in with you. Here's Stevie Wonder now. Life 103.1.

0: There's Anita Baker. That was the first single off of that amazing debut album. It's Sweet Love. And good afternoon. It is May 26th. Steve Kelly with a look at what's trending on social media as we do each afternoon. Now, the NBA. The New York Knicks beat the Cleveland Cavaliers, swept them out of the Eastern Conference Finals, 4-0. They will now head to the finals for the first time since 1999. The American Music Awards were last night, and people are buzzing about that. Wander Franco, the Tampa Bay Rays shortstop, declared criminally responsible for sexual and psychological abuse of a minor, but he will not serve a sentence for it. Kylie Jenner and Timothy Chalamet, they had courtside seats for last night's Knicks-Cavs game. Been showing a lot of celebs courtside in these games. And Iran, the U.S. has launched new strikes on southern Iran, targeting Iranian missile sites and boats attempting to place mines. That's what's trending and buzzing. You're caught up here at Life 103.1.
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5: It is warm and sticky out there with high temperatures well into the 80s. That humidity is going to add to more scattered showers and thunderstorms as we head throughout the afternoon and the evening. Not everybody getting wet, but where you do see storms, they drop some heavy rain. Overnight lows upper 60s, lower 70s due to the high humidity. We expect fewer storms on Wednesday, hotter with highs 85 to 90. I'm meteorologist Chris Michaels in the NCN Weather Center.
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0: That's Shania Twain this afternoon, Life 103.1 WLHC. What's going on from our community calendar? 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
2: AP News. I'm Ed Donahue. Local authorities say the implosion of a chemical tank at a pulp and paper mill in Washington State killed an undisclosed number of people. The Nippon Dynaware Packaging Company facility is a pulp and paper mill and liquid packaging plant that makes material for tissues and other goods. The South Carolina Senate rejected President Trump's push to redraw the state's congressional districts in hopes Republicans could gain an extra seat. Several dozen people were demonstrating outside the Delaney Hall detention facility in Newark, New Jersey. Advocates say some detainees had been in a hunger strike to protest conditions since last week. The Department of Homeland Security denies any hunger strike, abuse, or poor conditions inside the center. Democratic Congressman Rob Menendez is outside the facility.
3: For all these people who don't have criminal records, they could easily be returned to their families on an alternative to detention. We're an ankle monitor. They could easily be out of here if ICE wanted to do that, but they don't want to do that because, in my opinion, they're trying to break people inside this facility.
2: It was a tamer scene than what Senator Andy Kim said he experienced yesterday, saying he was pepper sprayed as he and Governor Mikey Sherrill led a delegation of Democratic officials who wanted to meet with detainees. The Supreme Court is siding with the Trump administration in a lawsuit over speech restrictions for immigration judges that touched off on the rights of federal workers. Immigration judges are federal employees, despite their titles, and had wanted to sue over a policy restricting their public speeches that started in the first Trump administration and continued under the Biden administration. The judges argued it was a free speech issue that belongs in federal courts, but the high court disagreed. On social media, President Trump says everything checked out perfectly at his exam at Walter Reed National Military Medical Center. The president called it a six-month physical. This is AP News.
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3: The day is dry. It's partly sunny with highs in the mid to upper 80s. Thursday, it's partly cloudy with a 30% chance of a storm. Highs are in the mid to upper 80s. I'm meteorologist Kat Campbell in the NCN Weather Center.
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That is Neil Diamond's Solitary Man. Steve Kelly with you this afternoon. Back to the 60s, part of that British invasion. Here's the Dave Clark 5, Life 103.1.

0: Big million seller number one for Johnny Mathis and Denise Williams. Too much, too little, too late. And good afternoon, Steve Kelly. It is May 26th. Let's see what's happened on this day in history. Back to 1896, the Dow Jones Industrial Average, co-founded by Charles Dow, first appeared in the Wall Street Journal on this day. The rest is history. The first legal casino in the Eastern U.S. opened in Atlantic City this day in 1978. And in 1993, Cleveland Indians Carlos Martinez hit a fly ball that bounced off of Jose Canseco's head and went over the right field wall for a home run. That was a first in baseball, 1993. 1994, Michael Jackson and Lisa Marie Presley got married on this day. And in 1998, the Supreme Court ruled that Ellis Island, the historic gateway for millions of immigrants, is mainly in New Jersey, not New York. We lost actor Eddie Albert, of course famous for Green Acres. He died at the age of 99 back in 2005. And we've got more timeless favorites just ahead. Life 103.1.
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9: Tonight's forecast, a chance of some scattered showers and storms early. Then it's mostly cloudy. Lows dip into the upper 60s to lower 70s. It's another warm and humid day Wednesday. Highs are in the mid to upper 80s. Skies are partly sunny with a chance of a shower or thunderstorm. Thursday, it's partly cloudy with isolated storm chances. Highs are in the mid to upper 80s. I'm meteorologist Kat Campbell in the NCN Weather Center.
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I love 103.1. I dance around to my kitchen every day to the music, and I love their playlist.

0: We are Life 103.1 WLHC. That's Glenn Campbell. What's happening from our community calendar? Miracle Baptist Church. They're hosting Gospel Sounds on the Grounds this Saturday, beginning at 3, a big afternoon of gospel singing and fellowship with friends and neighbors. Once again, Saturday at 3. That's what's going on, Life 103.1.
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0: 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That's James Taylor and J.D. 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
2: Most evidence linking body mass index, or BMI, to higher risk of premature death comes from statistics taken in middle or late adulthood. However, a new study asked middle-aged people about their weight at age 25. Data from China, processed by researchers at Oxford Population Health, found a significant link between early death and people who were obese during early adulthood. Those with a BMI of 28 had an 85% higher risk of premature death from cardiovascular disease compared to those with BMI around 20. The study in Science Bulletin shows early adulthood obesity risk to be independent of obesity later in life, suggesting early obesity has lasting effects that are not fully reversed by weight change later.
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7: It's a warm and humid night. Lows only dip into the upper 60s to lower 70s. There will be a chance for some rain early, then mostly cloudy. Wednesday, some scattered showers and storms are possible, but most of the day it's dry. It's partly sunny with highs in the mid to upper 80s. Thursday, it's partly cloudy with a 30% chance of a storm. Highs are in the mid to upper 80s. I'm meteorologist Kat Campbell in the NCN Weather Center.
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2: NCN News, I'm John Champion. Authorities have confirmed that 10 people, including a responding firefighter, were injured after a chemical tank imploded at a pulp and paper mill in Washington State. But they declined to immediately say how many workers had been killed or remained missing. In a joint statement, officials said that the tank's rupture caused multiple critical injuries as well as fatalities.
3: There were multiple critical injuries, and patients were transported to hospitals in Longview and throughout the Vancouver-Portland area. We can also confirm there were fatalities related to the incident. We are not confirming or giving the information on their names until their families have been notified.
2: The North Carolina-based Samaritan's Purse is sending an Ebola treatment center and protective equipment for healthcare workers in the Democratic Republic of the Congo. Ken Isaacs, Vice President of Programs and Government Relations, tells Spectrum News One.
4: Coming to set up Ebola treatment centers. We'll have epidemiologists. We have water and sanitation hygiene engineers.
2: The woman accused of shooting two lawyers outside the Wake County Courthouse Friday made an appearance today in front of a judge. That judge denied bond for 57-year-old Gwendolyn White, who faces attempted murder charges after she allegedly left a court hearing Friday and shot two people on the street. At Friday's hearing, White's pro bono attorney asked to be removed from the case. That attorney, Aviance Brown, said in a social media post,
5: "It is no secret that we lack the appropriate mental health infrastructure in this country to address the needs of so many aggrieved individuals, and we absolutely must do better."
2: More than a dozen veterans attended a Memorial Day service at a Charlotte cemetery Monday, and 100 of their neighbors stood alongside them. The annual Memorial Day service at Gethsemane Cemetery and Memorial Gardens. Veteran Ed Smith told WBTV,
6: "Still an enormous amount of pride. I see my flag. I love marching and parades with the men."
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8: Tonight's forecast, a chance of some scattered showers and storms early. Then it's mostly cloudy. Lows dip into the upper 60s to lower 70s. It's another warm and humid day Wednesday. Highs are in the mid to upper 80s. Skies are partly sunny with a chance of a shower or thunderstorm. Thursday, it's partly cloudy with isolated storm chances.

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It's good to be with you this afternoon on Life 103.1. That is Olivia Newton-John, Steve Kelly playing him. Here come the Temptations, My Girl, Life 103.1.

0: Good afternoon. We're Life 103.1. I'm Steve Kelly with you. We are having a lot of fun on social media with you. Hey, a chance for you to win another prize? 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
4: It's a warm and humid night. Lows only dip into the upper 60s to lower 70s. There will be a chance for some rain early, then mostly cloudy. Wednesday, some scattered showers and storms are possible, but most of the day it's dry. It's partly sunny with highs in the mid to upper 80s. Thursday, it's partly cloudy with a 30% chance of a storm. Highs are in the mid to upper 80s. I'm meteorologist Kat Campbell in the NCN Weather Center.
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0: 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My name is Bill Yarish, and I live in Pinehurst. Keep it going.
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0: There's Bonnie Tyler, Total Eclipse of the Heart. Steve Kelly, I've got a few more. And then, get ready, top of the hour, Angie Michaels takes over. I'll see you back in the morning at 7, Life 103.1.
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2: 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Deep, infrequent watering of your garden is best because it promotes drought tolerance and deeper roots. 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
5: Tonight's forecast, a chance of some scattered showers and storms early, then it's mostly cloudy. Lows dip into the upper 60s to lower 70s. It's another warm and humid day Wednesday. Highs are in the mid to upper 80s. Skies are partly sunny with a chance of a shower or thunderstorm. Thursday, it's partly cloudy with isolated storm chances. Highs are in the mid to upper 80s. I'm meteorologist Kat Campbell in the NCN Weather Center.
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3: Authorities say the plant has now been stabilized. I'm Lisa Dwyer.
4: Meantime, in Southern California, some 16,000 people who live near a damaged hazardous chemical tank remain under evacuation orders. However, officials say the risk of a catastrophic explosion at the aerospace plant in Garden Grove has largely passed. And health officials are assuring residents there have been no fumes or contamination released, though they will keep monitoring the air and checking sewer and storm drains for several months. Iran's denounced yesterday's U.S. strikes as a sign of bad faith amid negotiations to end the war. The U.S. military characterizes the strikes in southern Iran as defensive, saying they targeted missile launch sites and mine-laying boats. The South Carolina Senate's rejected President Trump's push for a new congressional map that would favor Republicans. Early in-person voting is underway for June 9th primaries. And Texas is holding a Republican runoff for a U.S. Senate seat. Incumbent John Cornyn versus Trump-endorsed Ken Paxton. This is AP News.
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10: It's a warm and humid night. Lows only dip into the upper 60s to lower 70s. There will be a chance for some rain early, then mostly cloudy. Wednesday, some scattered showers and storms are possible, but most of the day it's dry. It's partly sunny with highs in the mid to upper 80s. Thursday, it's partly cloudy with a 30% chance of a storm. Highs are in the mid to upper 80s. I'm meteorologist Kat Campbell in the NCN Weather Center.
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3: Tonight's forecast, a chance of some scattered showers and storms early. Then it's mostly cloudy. Lows dip into the upper 60s to lower 70s. It's another warm and humid day Wednesday. Highs are in the mid to upper 80s. Skies are partly sunny with a chance of a shower or thunderstorm. Thursday, it's partly cloudy with isolated storm chances. Highs are in the mid to upper 80s. I'm meteorologist Kat Campbell in the NCN Weather Center.
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0: lot of people have been on the highways and byways. Millions and millions of people are running around the countryside during the Memorial Holiday weekend. And some people just decided to make a break for it yesterday as far as a full-on vacation this week. So traffic, yeah, that can still be an issue. Finding something fun to do, that's not hard at all. You can just go to our website, life1031.com, and take a look at our community calendars. See what's happening in our own backyard while we move on to the sounds of Wee Five.
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2: Hello, friends. I'm Dr. Tim Boyd of Carthage Animal Hospital. I would like to talk with you for a moment about a very important subject and one that everyone has to deal with during their life, the pain and grief of dealing with the passing of a beloved pet. Veterinarians and support staff are trained in a manner to be sensitive and help facilitate healing, and since they have served as a big part of a pet's life, perhaps particularly towards the end, people often find compassionate hearts and ears at a veterinary hospital a big help. Some people do not understand how difficult it may be for someone who has lost a pet. The pain is real because the love and the life was such a big part of your life. There doesn't have to be a timetable of when the sadness may pass, but realize if you find yourself not being able to tell that you are recovering somewhat emotionally, or find that you are experiencing behavioral changes, such as isolating yourself, it would be very wise to seek help of friends and perhaps trained professionals. I can tell you a common thread I hear from people and have experienced myself. When a person loses a pet and a significant enough time has passed, and they allow another animal into their home, it is a tremendous help in healing. My heart breaks so often for the pain I see people feel, and I love them so. For Life with Our Animals, I'm Tim Boyd.
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0: I think there's a lot of people here, there, everywhere that are feeling a little out of sorts if they overdid it, had too much fun with the unofficial start to the summer season, doing some grilling and chilling. And of course, we'll have plenty of opportunities to do that. 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
2: 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I love 103.1. 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I have the app on my phone. I have it on all my trucks. I have it on my computer at home. And even Little Land the Beagle loves it. It's been a blessing to me.

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2: NCN News, I'm John Champion. Heavy rain in western North Carolina brought flooding and washouts Tuesday in Henderson County, especially around Girton and Bat Cave. Officials say some areas received up to 10 inches of rain, reopening painful memories of Hurricane Helene. Henderson County Chief Communications Officer Mike Morgan tells WLOS.
3: There's no doubt people are, hate to use the term PTSD, but it's a little bit of kind of what people have from the storm. And again, this is the first time we've had some really significant weather since Helene. We've had a few little instances since then, but especially this area that got hit so hard to get hit again.
2: North Carolina farmers are welcoming the rain, saying it's finally making a dent in the weeks-long drought. For weeks, farmers say certain crops have struggled, and they have been uncertain about harvest. Many have relied on irrigation systems and ponds to support their crops. Rhonda Ingram owns a produce farm near High Point, and she tells WGHP.
4: We can water all we want, but what falls out of the sky sometimes is a much greater benefit than what we're able to apply by drip irrigation.
2: Farmers who are working to supply summer produce will find the rain a welcome sight after weeks without it. NASA is moving ahead with plans for a moon base, awarding contracts for landers, rovers, and drones less than 2 months after the Artemis II mission. Blue Origin will provide landers to deliver moon buggies near the lunar South Pole, while Firefly Aerospace will send drones. Officials say,
5: with Moonbase, Artemis astronauts will stay longer, explore farther, and conduct the kinds of science that advances exploration itself, understanding how humans operate off-world, how we build infrastructure, and how we prepare for Mars.
2: NASA hopes the equipment will arrive before astronauts return to the moon as early as 2028. Right now, on this Tuesday evening, you're listening to NCN News.
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0: ABBA joining us along with the Beatles, and I know you can't wait to get Paul McCartney's new release when it officially drops by Friday, but for now, we're going to revisit the good old days with I Saw Her Standing There right here on Life 103.1.
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1: 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To learn more, including how to register for the workshop, visit the Chatham County Center page on the North Carolina Cooperative Extension website. As we move toward the busy time of vacations with family and friends, the American Red Cross urges you to donate blood or platelets to keep the blood supply strong. East Laurinburg Church of God is hosting a blood drive on Tuesday, June 2nd from noon to 5. Register today at redcrossblood.org. It's time for the 2026 Summer Reading Challenge. This year's theme is Unearth a Story, and Lee County Libraries are kicking off this year's Reading Challenge on Monday, June 1st from 2 to 3 at the Main Library, now on Bragg Street in Sanford. Come sign up for the reading program while enjoying some fun activities. It's the perfect way to get excited about a summer full of reading adventures. 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

0: hard for us to wrap our minds around the fact that we are celebrating America's 250th this year. Neil Diamond got us thinking about that. Well, definitely me, Angie Michaels. And it is a time for a lot of us to start doing some traveling, whether by train, plane, or car, which a lot of people, as you noticed, were doing during the Memorial holiday weekend. And it was, gosh, a long, long time ago, I think in 1908, when the first family, Mr. and Mrs. Jacob Murdoch and their children, were the first family to travel across the country in a car, starting in L.A. and getting to New York in a Packard 30. The trip took 32 days, 5 hours, and 25 minutes. So be thankful that you didn't spend that much time on the highways and byways recently, but you might want to think about it. And in the meantime, do that while you're listening to Smokey Robinson and the Miracles and Delaney and Bonnie.
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0: This is Al Turner, and I live in Carthage, and I have 103.1 on my cars and in my home, and I listen to it all the time. 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

0: Dan Hill and Vida Shepherd with Can't We Try? Well, you got to definitely do that when it comes to getting a $25 Amazon gift card and a commemorative mug in honor of America's 250th. 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
2: AP News, I'm Ben Thomas. Texas voters are choosing between incumbent John Cornyn and Trump-backed Ken Paxton in a Republican primary runoff for U.S. Senate. While the South Carolina Senate has rejected President Trump's push for a new congressional map that would favor Republicans. And Marcela Sanchez reports federal judges have blocked, for now, Alabama's plan to use a new map that also favors the GOP in an August special primary.
3: The court's ruling requires Alabama to continue using the same court-ordered districts used during the 2024 congressional elections. Lawyers representing black voters in the case had sought the preliminary injunction. They argue the same panel in 2023 had already ruled the state map intentionally discriminated against black voters. They also said Alabama was creating chaos by trying to change lines in the middle of an election year. The state could appeal the ruling to the U.S. Supreme Court. I'm Marcela Sanchez.
2: Meantime, Lisa Dwyer reports President Trump has had another medical checkup.
4: Spending 3 hours at Walter Reed National Military Medical Center for what the White House describes as preventative medical and dental checkups. Trump has worked to dispel concerns over his health and stamina. A recent poll found that less than half of U.S. adults think Trump has the mental sharpness or physical health to serve effectively. Trump, who turns 80 next month, posted that he had just finished a 6-month physical and that everything checked out perfectly. An official report was not released by the White House. I'm Lisa Dwyer.
2: The implosion of a chemical tank at a pulp and paper mill in Washington state has left at least 10 injured, but also a number of people dead. No word on how many. And in Garden Grove, California, some 16,000 people remain under evacuation orders because of a damaged tank that holds a highly flammable chemical at an aerospace plant.
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